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0: 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Once you've completed that survey there for just a few minutes, then you're in the grand prize drawing August 31st of the Mr. Bob Morning Show. 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K-Country's forecast from the WCJB TV 21st Alert Weather Center. Last night, low to mid 70s. Highs tomorrow in the mid to upper 90s. And lows tomorrow night in the low to mid 70s. For all the current weather conditions, log on to 352today.com, your community connection.
1: 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What took you so-

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Rolling through 10 in a row. Here's Say So from Dan and Shay. And I know that they've got Young out and the tour by the same name all happening this year. 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

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You could do it from the bathroom while you're on your phone. 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All you have to do is do this. Just go to 937kcountry.com/LAB. Thanks to Mike Scott Plumbing. Take the 4-minute survey. All you have to do is answer questions like, you love this artist, hate this artist, love this song, hate this song. And once it's completed, you're in the grand prize drawing with the Mr. Bob Morning Show coming up on August the 31st. It's a Monday. K Country's forecast from the WCJB TV 21st Alert Weather Center, lows tonight in the low to mid 70s, highs tomorrow in the mid to upper 90s, and lows tomorrow night in the low to mid 70s. For all the current weather conditions, log on to 352today.com, your community connection.

0: WCJB TV 21st Alert Weather Center. Lows tonight in the low to mid 70s. Highs tomorrow in the mid to upper 90s. And lows tomorrow night in the low to mid 70s. For all the current weather conditions, log on to 352today.com, your community connection.
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Jessica, Jared, Cindy, Rhonda, Tammy, Tiffany, Harold, James, and Kyle have all picked up tickets for the Ocala Shrine Rodeo. Win again tomorrow with the Mr. Bob Morning Show starting at 8 a.m. 93.7 K Country. They say you're

0: 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It's so easy with Mike Scott Plumbing and 93.7 K Country. You're joining our K Country Listener Advisory Board. We're just going to ask you a few questions about some artists and some songs, whether you love it or hate it. Once you've completed that survey there for just a few minutes, then you're in the grand prize drawing August 31st of the Mr. Bob Morning Show. 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K Country's forecast from the WCJB TV 21st Alert Weather Center. Live tonight in low to mid 70s, highs tomorrow in the mid to upper 90s, and lows tomorrow night in the low to mid 70s. For all the current weather conditions, log on to 352today.com, your community connection.
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0: So you like quilting, huh? 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
1: So, it's not like, you know, the hand-dipped ice cream. 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
1: 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Hey, we're up tomorrow before the rush with the 5:30 a.m. Club.
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Jessica, Jared, Cindy, Rhonda, Tammy, Tiffany, Harold, James, and Kyle have all picked up tickets for the Ocala Shrine Rodeo. 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

0: 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K-Country's forecast from the WCJB TV 21st Alert Weather Center. We'll look for lows tonight in the low to mid 70s, highs tomorrow in the mid to upper 90s, and lows tomorrow night in the mid to upper 70s. For all the current weather conditions, log on to 352today.com, your community connection.
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0: Diet Check. Yeah. There's only two words you need to remember.
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3: 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I was in a wreck, and Dan got me a check for $750,000.
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5: Hi, this is attorney Dan Newlin. In a wreck and need a check? 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Dan Newlin. I've recovered billions of dollars for accident victims.
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0: What time zone am I on? What country am I in?
1: It doesn't matter. It's 5 o'clock somewhere.
0: It's always on 5 in Margaritaville, come to think of it.
1: Yeah, I heard that.
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1: 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Our 43rd K-Country Acoustic Concert is on the way. This time around featuring Jacob Hackworth. What took you

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1: 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Here's your host, Jessica Wade.
2: Thanks for joining us. Another jam-packed Music City Now. So we're diving right into our spotlight track of the week. Bailey Zimmerman, Chevy Silverado. 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

drags out that last note. Chevy Silverado is Bailey Zimmerman. Our Spotlight Track of the Week this week, starting us off, sponsored by Warner Brothers.

keeps me sane. That's Tyler Nantz. It's new. It's sponsored by Ocando. Ready for this duet now? Carly Pearce, Riley Green. If I don't leave, I'm gonna stay. It's sponsored by BMG Nashville.

MacArthur. So good. That's Hardy featuring Eric Church, Morgan Wallen, and Tim McGraw. And it's sponsored by Big Loud. Russell Dickerson, It's Worth Your Wild, sponsored by

with Your Wild. It's so good. It's Russell Dickerson, sponsored by Triple Tigers. All right, here we go with the latest from Brantley Gilbert. Good damn. It's really good, and it's sponsored by BMG Nashville.

0: It's good damn, and it's good. It's Brantley Gilbert, sponsored by BMG Nashville. 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

holding it down. Great message, great video. It's Chase Matthew, sponsored by Warner Nashville. Now we've got Caroline Jones. She's a member of the Zac Brown Band. 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

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That's John Morgan on Music City Now, sponsored by BMG Nashville. 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

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That's Trey Pendley, and it's sponsored by Leo 33. 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

Jack in the Bottle. It's Randy Houser, sponsored by Magnolia. Our buddy Blake Shelton is next on Music City Now. His thoughtful, "Let Him In Anyway" is sponsored by BMG Nashville. Hey.

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3: Look at that. Brantley Gilbert's with us. 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

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All right, fresh from Hardy next, it's MacArthur. 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

MacArthur. So good. That's Hardy featuring Eric Church, Morgan Wallen, and Tim McGraw. 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Okay, time for this duet. It's Carly Pierce and Riley Green. If I don't leave, I'm gonna stay. 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

0: medicine. There's Megan. Megan Maroney, sponsored by Sony Nashville. Thank you so much for listening. We're going to catch you next time.
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Hey girl, what's up? I know it's late, but I knew you'd pick it up. Nah, I ain't drunk. Okay, maybe I do have a little buzz, but that song came on and I just thought what harm could come from one little call.

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Proud of our men and women in uniform. 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And proud to be flying the red, white, and blue. 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
6: 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Little friend. Flintstone action. How y'all doing? It's Thursday, getting closer and closer to the ever-loving weekend. Just want to let you know it's Thursday. Yeah, you know, we do. It's the days of the week. Crystal's on vacation today, tomorrow. She'll be back on Monday. In the meantime, boy, we get toasty again. Heat index near 110 today. Ouch! Yeah, partly sunny and just downright hot today. Afternoon rain, maybe, and a high of 95. That's

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6: Hot and humid again for today. Heat advisories in effect for north central Florida. We'll see a mix of sun and clouds early in the day with scattered storms developing into the afternoon. Highs will reach the middle 90s. Tonight, some of those storms could linger into the early part of the evening. We're partly cloudy, though, overnight with lows in the middle 70s. Another good chance for some storms picking up on Friday. Highs again into the lower 90s. From the TV 21st Alert Weather Center, I'm meteorologist AJ Willie on 93.7 K-Country.
5: It's just hot. That's in a word, hot. And if you got to do, you got the week off, you got today off or whatever, man, you're going to say, yeah, I'm going to do some yard work. I'm going to get out there. I'm going to bust it. Well, let me tell you, do it early and stay hydrated for sure, for real. 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
7: I love

Now there's a guy right there. You know, that's a good song. Kind of mushy, but that's all right. Be By You. I love that. I like Being By My Wife too. Absolutely. And he does as well. But you know what you see when you see him on stage, he's wild, man. He's all over the place, going crazy and shooting beers on stage. And he says, yeah, when I get home, I don't do all that kind of stuff. I'm just a regular kind of guy. Oh, he's a showman. Luke Combs, and he's good at it too, let me tell you. Loved it when he was at the Riley for Free. That was just a story that would just still to this day boggles our minds here at K-Country, let me tell you. Way back in the day, he just went ahead and said, hey, you know, K-Country listeners have been very good to me from day one, and I want to come and do a free concert for them. We're like, oh, yes, okay, sure. You know, we kind of went, oh, yeah. And he said, well, we'll talk about it later. I said, yeah, well, I bet you we will. And, you know, I wasn't being skeptical. It was just kind of like, well, you know, when an artist says that you just kind of go, yeah, okay. But, you see, they have artist management that works the room, if you want to call it, underneath him and them and her or whoever it is. And it's just

0: it just doesn't really happen. The artist wants to do it, but then artist management says, I don't know about that. But let me tell you, he did. He came back. He got in touch with us about 9 months later and said, I'm ready. Let's go. We're going, oh, this really happening? And it did. At the Riley, our K-Country listeners, free show. It was like, okay. Luke Combs, I tell you, buddy, we'll never forget that.
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0: Jamie Wilson, 93.7 Kick Country, 4x4 by you. It's Thursday. Yeah, we're getting closer and closer to the Everloving weekend. Well, hello, 6 o'clock snoozers. Welcome to the world. Somebody's still snoozing, hopefully, and that would be my partner, Crystal. She's taking a couple of days off, a couple of vacation days today and tomorrow. She'll be back in on Monday, but today, how about this? We're getting toasty, buddy. Yeah, heat index around 110. Air temperature will be about, you know, mid-90s or so, but maybe some afternoon rain coming in. AJ from TV20 says, maybe get some gusty winds. You never know what's going to happen. I tell you what, I saw that a tree hit one of the apartment complexes, came down in one of the apartment complexes in Ocala. It was like yesterday. Okay, some gusty winds came along and also, boom. Okay, what was that all about? So be aware of those. That kind of stuff's creeping up on us before you know it with some of this weather. Yeah, no doubt. Mr. Bob and Crystal, quick poll going on our Facebook fan page. You can comment there. Describe the kind of morning that puts you in a really, really good mood. All right, what's that kind of thing? What does it for you? Donna Marie says, 65 degrees out, nice, but and a big cup of coffee. Yes. Yeah, 65 degrees outside. Well, okay. What is it right now? Is it 65? It can't be 65. Oh, she must be talking about, well, 75 right now in Ocala, at the Ocala International Airport. Not national, but international. All right. Karen Elizabeth says, hey, waking up with the grandkids in the morning. Oh, that's pretty cool. She lives in the Villages. Way to go. Man, the grandkids are awesome, aren't they? Yeah, they are. And Roseanne Daniels, she says, hey, you know, when everyone else is in a good mood, where you work and you're listening to K-Country, thank you, Roseanne. We appreciate you so much doing that. Yeah.
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3: Partly sunny skies this morning with scattered showers and thunderstorms developing into the afternoon. Some storms could be on the stronger side, producing some gusty wind, some heavy rainfall, and frequent lightning. Highs will be in the middle 90s. Tonight, we'll see a few storms early into the evening. Then, we're partly cloudy with lows in the middle 70s. Another mix of sun and clouds on Friday. More storm chances into the afternoons as highs again climb into the lower 90s. From the TV20 First Alert Weather Center, I'm meteorologist AJ Willie on 93.7 K Country.
2: Yeah, Mr. Bob and Crystal, quick poll going on our Facebook fan page and comment there. 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Go ahead and describe the kind of morning that puts you in a good mood. We want to know, because we're going to steal what you in a good mood. I'm going to borrow it myself. Got that right. Here's Dustin Lynch. I'm in a pretty good mood. Stars like confetti from K Country.

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93.7 K Country. Blake Shelton, of course, going to be at the Florida Horse Park a week from this Saturday night. Man, how about that for Rock the Country Large? It's going to be large, buddy, I tell you right there. And that song is on our listener advisory board right now at 93.7kcountry.com/lab. Yeah, all you got to do is go ahead and log on, and it takes you 5 minutes to take that survey, that music survey. Get yourself qualified for $100 in groceries from Publix. Simple as that. It's all brought to you by Mike Scott Plumbing, too. So what you waiting for? It doesn't cost you anything. Come on now. Get yourself some free groceries. Yeah, that's what it's all. Yeah, Mr. Bob and Crystal Quick Poll going on. Describe the kind of morning that just puts you in a good, good mood. Yeah, Mario says, pay day. No doubt, dude. I love that right there. P-A-Y-Y-Y-Y-D-A-Y-Y-Y-Y. Yeah, payday. Mm-mm. Yeah, especially when it's like on a Friday. It's like, okay, the weekend coming up. Hello. Loving that. Here's David Lee Murphy and Dust on the Bottle. 93.7 K Country.

0: 93.7 K-Country, David Lee Murphy, Dust on the Bottle. You know, he's at one of our K-Country acoustic concerts. We got number 43 happening on September 14th. It's a Monday at the Riley Arts Center. Tickets are still on sale. You can go and get those and get them right now if you'd like at our website at 93.7kcountry.com or actually at the Riley, too. So, yeah, hope to see you there. They're always a lot of fun. No, yes, they are. So what puts you in that good mood? You know, what does it? You know, there's probably something... describe that kind of morning that just puts you in a good mood. You can text 877-937-7883. You can also comment on our Facebook fan page. Yeah, Debbie says, when I wake up before the alarm, feeling 100%. I said, well, okay. Robbie from Ocala says, sitting in a tree stand. Oh, buddy, look out now. Now you're talking. Terry in Morriston says, waking up knowing you don't have to go into work. Well, good for you, Terry. All right. I'd like to have that someday, but not yet. Still got to have the money rolling in to pay for all the bills and especially pay for all this gas. Wow, man. Is that ever going to come down? I don't know what's going on anymore. I tell you what, pass once again the 7-Eleven out by my house. It's $3.99, and then later on in the day, it drops down 20 cents. And it goes back up at night to $3.99. They don't go over that dreaded $4 mark yet, but I hope that doesn't happen at all. You know what I'm talking about?
1: Yeah. Morning's done right. The Mr. Bob Morning Show, 93.7 K-Country.
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School year in full effect. Colleges going back. UF today, Monday it's UCF. So everybody back in the house. And with that, keep this in mind. This is just one of those, what? I came across this statistic that a growing number of teachers are concerned that students are losing their ability to think. And the reason why, they point out that many students are relying on ChatGPT and other AI technology to do the thinking for them. So here's a question for you for past and present teachers as we get ready for school this morning. What is the most clueless thing you heard a student say in your classroom, and what made it so hilarious? We'd love to hear from you. 877-937-7883. You can call or you can text. Yeah, one of those things you just go, what did you just say? You know, yeah.

seen a big Montana sky. Driven up and down the coast a few times. London, Paris, paradise. But ain't got much memory. Other scenes come to think I missed them all. And damn,

0: eyes on.
1: Chase Rice, Eyes on You from 93.7 K Country, today's best country. You live it, we play it. That heat index looks like it's going to be close to 110 today. You combine that humidity with the air temperature, which is going to be in the mid-90s. Maybe some afternoon rain kicking up. Maybe some windy conditions, according to AJ at TV20. We'll keep our fingers crossed to get too windy and too crazy. Absolutely right. Yeah. We were talking about this just a little bit ago, about ChatGPT and other AI technology, letting students do the thinking for them. And a lot of teachers are concerned that the kids are actually losing their ability to think. You know, yeah, you let that take over, you just, before you know it, you're just relying on that. It's almost like, okay, let me do I need to do a term paper on whatever. And it's like, and you go in there, and before you know it, you're plagiarizing some other person's work, and your teacher busts you on it. Oh, yeah. So for past and present teachers, here's a question for you. What is the most clueless thing you heard a student say in your classroom? You know, one of those things you just go, oh, what did you just say? What's going on? Yeah. And what made it so funny, so hilarious? Sometimes, hey, kids say the darndest things. Yes, they do. So you can call or text 877-937-7883. We have Lisa from D-Land. Now, go ahead. Tell us your story.
2: We were talking about different things that grow around the United States, and my student dead seriously says, yeah, well, potatoes only grow in Idaho.
1: Oh.
2: And I have to look at her like she was crazy. And I said, no, sweetie, they can grow in other states.
1: Yeah.
2: Not just Idaho. And she's like, no, that's why they're called Idaho potatoes.
1: Oh.
2: And I'm like, and they can grow in other states besides Idaho.
1: Yes, they

Let me tell you, those Idaho potatoes are good, though. I mean, yeah, sometimes the kids say something that's just so clueless. You go, what? Do you have anything you'd like to share? We'd love to hear from you. Here's Parker McCollum killing me. Wow.

0: 93.7 K Country. Oh, one from yesteryear. Like those, man. You grew up on those songs. We keep playing those. Yeah, Trace Atkins. This ain't no thanking thing right there. We play, of course, today's best country. You live it, we play it here. Yes, we do. We'll mix it all up. In fact, talking to somebody out at the Outdoor Expo, a woman said, yeah, I moved here from about 5 years ago. I think it was from Pennsylvania, and said, man, they don't have country stations like y'all up there. It's like, oh, well, okay. That's their problem because we like doing that mix right here. Yes, we do. Got a heat index near 110 today, partly sunny, hot, some afternoon rain, some windy conditions, maybe cropping up later on today. So be aware of that. High of about 95. Crystal's on vacation for the next couple of days. She took off today, and tomorrow she'll be back on Monday. So no fear. It's all good. We got a lot of stuff happening here coming up, especially in the 7 o'clock hour, right around 7:30. We have, just for you, tickets. We're talking about family four-pack of tickets to the Ocala Shrine Rodeo at the Southeastern Livestock Pavilion on September 4th. That's a Friday night of Labor Day weekend. So, we're going to be playing Text to Win. So we'll give you a word coming up around 7:30. And we'll give you about 15 minutes, about till 7:45, to enter the word and get qualified to win. That's how that's done. Simple as that. From 93.7 K Country, we're talking about a growing number of teachers are just concerned that students are just losing their ability to think. And the reason why, they point out that many students are just basically relying on ChatGPT and other AI technology to do the thinking for them. Like, ooh, speaking of Trace Atkins, ain't no thinking thing. When you're using ChatGPT. You're going to get busted if you're going to plagiarize anybody else's work. So for past and present teachers, what is the most clueless thing you've heard a student say in your classroom? And what made it so hilarious? Or maybe a family member said something to you about something. I don't know. So we have Marie from Gainesville. Now, Marie, go ahead.
1: My son floored me yesterday with just the craziest thing ever.
0: Okay, what?
1: He is a senior this year. He will be 18 next month.
0: Oh, good. Yeah, all right, cool.
1: And he's a fairly intelligent guy. I mean, he reads well. Mm-hmm. And he can actually write in cursive, what? So yay me.
0: Yeah, how about that? Yeah.
1: Yesterday, we were talking about college visits, and I said, well, there are several places we'll have to call. And he's like, call? I said, yes, on the telephone.
0: Yeah.
1: He said, colleges have phones?
0: Oh. Oh. Yeah, they do. Yeah, all right. How about that? Here's John Party and Boots Off. Gonna be at the Florida Horse Park a week from today.

93.7 K Country, John Parting, boots off. Now, let me tell you about this now. You're thinking, well, okay, we'd like to get some Rock the Country tickets. You can do that still because he's going to be in concert a week from this Saturday, opening up for some guy named Blake Shelton. I don't know if you heard of him or not. Yep. Well, and you're thinking, okay, how do I get the tickets? Well, make sure you download the K Country app and tap the Rock the Country banner at the top. And you can enter for your shot at a pair of weekend passes to Rock the Country next Friday and Saturday. Oh, yeah. August 28th and 29th. Yeah, win your way in. It's easy. Just make sure you have downloaded the K-Country app from the App Store. That's all you have to do. And then tap, well, you got to tap on that at the top of the that banner at the top of the app and get in on this. Enter and win. We can't make it any easier than that. We want you to go to this and not cost you any money. About songwriting. It's on the way next after Sam.

0: Sam Hunt, 93.7 K Country. Today's best country. You live it, we play it. Got the heat index about 110 today. Kind of plan on that. Maybe mid-90s for the air temp. But boy, partly sunny. Is it going to be hot? Yes, it will. Man, I can't tell you enough. Maybe some afternoon rain moving in. Maybe some windy conditions. It's kind of plan on that. You know what happens? It does. No doubt about that. So be prepared for that from 93.7 K Country. Here we go now.
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0: Crystal's on vacation. She'll be back on Monday. Took a couple days off today and tomorrow. So rest up, girl. Have a good time. Don't be listening to us. Lust, just me. Yeah. How about this? Well, Alicia Silverstone's Clueless reboot may bring back many of the film's original stars, including Paul Rudd, Stacey Dash, Wallace Shawn, Jeremy Sisto, and Breckin Meyer. And the show will pick up 30 years after the movie and follow Cher Horowitz's life. Well, all right then. How about it? Luke Combs, he loves watches. Yes, he does. Luke explains why his grandfather was an inspiration for wearing the watches.

0: my grandfather got one when he quit the mill. He worked there for 25 years, and when he left, they gave him a Rolex. He was always really, really proud of what that watch signified, and it kind of was this physical item that could sum up this achievement that he had had. So now I buy a watch. My sons were born, I bought watches, and at the end of a big tour, I'll buy a watch, and they kind of signify, not each and every one, but a lot of them have a significance to them.
1: Ah, well, see, that's why he likes all those watches. So if you see him with a bunch of watches on, you know why. How about it? John Morgan says that he really caught the bug for music when he learned about songwriters. Yeah, he didn't really know the songwriting world existed. John actually thought, like a lot of people still think, that every artist writes their own songs. That's not the case. So when he started learning about songwriters in Nashville, the whole scene really intrigued him. And he says it was very cool to know that there were guys behind the scenes just pumping out magic on a weekly basis. And that's when he really caught the bug. How about it? Local celebrity birthday today. Billy Moody from Gainesville is celebrating 32 years young. Happy birthday, Billy. For all the news from Nashville and more, go to 93.7kcountry.com.
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0: again.
1: Hudson Westbrook, House Again. Now, he's going to be at Rock the Country a week from this Saturday, opening up for Blake Shelton. So that's at the Florida Horse Park here in Ocala. Now, you're wondering, okay, can I get some tickets for that? Well, how about weekend passes, a pair of weekend passes? Well, all you have to do is make sure you have our K-Country app downloaded from the App Store, all right there on your phone. And once you do that, up at the top, tap on that banner, Rock the Country banner, and then enter to win. That's as easy as it can get. Just go ahead and do that. Partly sunny today, kids. Hot afternoon rain, maybe some wind thrown in there. High of 95, but that heat index near 110. On International Hawaiian Pizza Day 2026. Oh, boy. Yeah, of course, if you don't know that, the pie is topped with ham and pineapple. So it's like, ooh, so we're wondering, should a pizza be topped with pineapple? Why or why not? You can call or text 877-937-7883. Now, well, yes or no, pretty much. Pineapple on pizza. Angie Shelton now in Ocala says, yeah, pineapple on pizza, absolutely. The sweet and the savory just go together perfectly. I'm like, well, okay. Well, that's all right. That's a good thing. So, yeah, in fact, Ashley from Ocala says, yeah, take some of the tang out, what it is. So, yeah, you know, that kind of, it helps mask the tang in the red sauce. So it's like, well, maybe it's that balance or whatever. So what are your thoughts? 877-937-7883. 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

0: 93.7 K Country, Russell Dickerson. Boo, man, getting the blood flowing a little bit on that one. That's his latest and Worth Your While. On a Thursday, getting closer and closer to the M11 weekend. How about that? Partly sunny today. It could be hot. Afternoon rain. Maybe some wind. High of 95. Heat index up there about 110. On International Hawaiian Pizza Day. You know, if that's what, you know, I don't know. It's just pineapples on the pizza. Maybe. I don't know. Only in Hawaii. One of our listeners texted and said, yeah, thank you. Appreciate that. Yeah, only in Hawaii. Yeah, well, yes. You can text 877-937-7883. Ed from Ocala says, those who say pineapple doesn't go on pizza haven't tried it. It's amazing. But if pineapple shouldn't be, then neither should anchovies. Oh, Ed, don't get me going on anchovies. My older brother used to love those. Yeah, put the anchovies on the pizza. It's like, no, I don't want the little fishies on there. No. Boy, oh boy. So, should a pizza be topped with pineapple at all? Why or why not? 877-937-7883. You can call or you can text too about that. Kayla from Williston, how about you?
1: I work at a pizza place, mm-hmm. I have this one customer that comes in.
0: Yeah.
1: And they like pineapple on their pizza, but mm-hmm. they want a supreme pizza mm-hmm. with barbecue sauce, with jalapenos, banana peppers, and pineapple.
0: Oh.
1: So that one, I have no urge to try that
0: one. Oh.
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0: 93.7 K Country, latest from Kenny Chesney and Carry On. He's got a new album coming out in early September. We do believe he will be announcing something like concerts and stuff like that.
1: Especially when he comes back to the Raymond James Stadium because he loves the pirate ship. So we're standing by waiting to see what Kenny Chesney's going to do. So that's all right. International Hawaiian Pizza Day 2026. Should pizza be topped with pineapple? The great debate goes on and on and on. You're texting in going, yeah, wait a minute now. Ricky Zamora in Bellevue said, Ricky says, no, man, yes, it goes on pizza, but not with ham. See, now the Hawaiian one is ham and pineapple on the pizza. Ooh, I don't know. So you like that? Danielle says, my husband is Hawaiian, but yeah, he says they do not put pineapple on pizza. He had never seen pineapple on pizza until he came to the mainland. He thinks it's terrible. She says, I love it. That's Danielle from Anthony. So, well, I don't know. They do or they don't. I've never been to Hawaii, so I don't know. So I got to take it from a Hawaiian himself. Jenny in Ocala says, I love pineapple. I love pizza. I don't like Hawaiian pizza because I don't like the ham on the pizza. So just put pineapple on a cheese pizza and it's perfect. That's Jenny in Ocala. So, all right, well, so you saw, a lot of people do like it. But there was an actual study that said about 65% of Americans like the pineapple on the pizza. But I don't know. I just like my regular, you know, sausage, pepperoni, mushrooms, you know, that's, you know, extra cheese. Yeah, it's really the one that's really good for you. I don't think so. How about that? Coming up right after the break, how about this? We got for you rodeo tickets big time. Yes, we do. We got the Ocala Shrine Rodeo at the Southeastern Livestock Livestock Pavilion, and that's going to be on September 4th. It's a Friday night of Labor Day weekend. 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
4: 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S-A-D-D-L-E, saddle. 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And qualify to win a family four-pack of tickets to the Ocala Shrine Rodeo at the Southeastern Livestock Pavilion on September 4th. 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Man, family four-pack, come on now. Now you're talking. 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And you're in for the drawing, okay? Now, if you've won in the past 30 days, our rules haven't said you can't play, so unfortunately. Also, if you're driving, pull over safely to text the word to us. Don't do that while you're driving. Don't be that person, okay? All right, thank you. Got till 7:45. It's only 7:30. You got 15 minutes. Come on now. This is Eric Church from K Country. To this

0: 93.7 K Country, Ella Langley and Morgan Wallen's number one song, I Can't Love You Anymore. On a Thursday, getting closer and closer to the ever-loving weekend. Crystal's on vacation today and tomorrow. She'll be back on Monday. Took a couple days off, you know, just to chill. Yeah, she's got those vacation days. Might as well take them. Heck yeah. Leave me here all alone like you do. Kidding. You shouldn't be listening. You should be sleeping. All right. Yeah, partly sunny, hot today. Maybe some afternoon rain, maybe some windy conditions as well. Getting up to about 95, but a heat index once again up there around 110. You know, Ella Langley and that song right there, Morgan Wallen, it's still on our listener advisory board, our music survey. It's available for you right now at our website at 937kcountry.com. 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Simple as that. Easy. In fact, we'd love to give you free food. We'd love to give you, how about this, family four packs to the Ocala Shrine Rodeo, Southeastern Livestock Pavilion. We got it going on right now at 7:39. You got about 6 more minutes to text us the word saddle, S-A-D-D-L-E, saddle, to 877-937-7883. You know, like, I'm going to saddle up my horse and ride out of town. Saddle, S-A-D-D-L-E. So now pull over safely. You got some time, all right? You got about 6 minutes, so do that and then be on your way. It's all good. This isn't good. You know, I'm a T-Mobile customer. It's like, man, you know, and recently their service went down. Like, you couldn't text. You couldn't do anything. You know, it's like, so come on, T-Mobile. What's going on? And I got to wonder, what would it be like if we had Denzel Washington call T-Mobile and complain? I wonder what that would sound like.
1: T-Mobile. Let me ask you this. Y'all all right over there? Huh? No. You put us through the ringer the other day. I don't know what the deal is. But, you know, I need answers. I need questions answered. You understand? I mean, I couldn't even text. Huh? I couldn't even talk. What the T stand for then? If I can't talk and I can't text, what is the T stand for?
0: Yeah, you tell him, Denzel. So imagine what it would sound like if Denzel called T-Mobile. What does the T stand for? T-Mobile, come on, man. Morgan Wallen, K-Country. What's going on?

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0: 97 K-Country, Scotty McCurry and Hootie and the Blowfish right there, number one song. When they released that song, man, it just flew up the country charts. It went whoom right up there, man. How about that? Because that's just a good song, still is. Mm-hmm. Partly sunny today, hot, afternoon rain, maybe some windy conditions. A high in the mid-90s, heat index near 110. Mm, ouch. Mm-mm-mm. So we just closed out the contest for today for the Ocala Shrine Rodeo tickets, family four pack. We do have a winner. See, what we do when we're doing texting, all we see back from you is your telephone number. So then we have to send you some information that you have to actually fill out real quick and let us know so we can get you the tickets. So if you see a text coming your way and it's, you say, hey, it looks like it's coming from K-Country, that's me. It's me. So you're the winner. Don't have a name yet, but we will. We'll get it for you from 93.7 K-Country. I don't know if anybody got in on this Olive Garden's Lifetime Pasta Pass, but because it sold out real quick. But it's just one of those things you're like thinking, how long will it take me to do that? Yeah. So hey, Jimmy, you got any, like Italian music? Italian music. Yeah. Oh, very good. Thank you, dude. Appreciate that. All right. Jimmy on top of it this morning. Crystal's on vacation, so I got Jimmy here. He's in the other room. Well, yeah. So, there was a study that came out to see how many bowls of pasta you would need to eat in order for Olive Garden's Lifetime Pasta Pass to pay for itself. And I've been to Olive Garden, the one on 200, several times. Oh, yeah, I have, yes. How about y'all? Well, the $500 pass, it cost $500. It sold out in less than a minute when it was last offered. And I tell you, with today's prices, we're trying to do the math on this. With today's prices, the never-ending pasta bowl costs about $14.99. So roughly, $15. So the pass would pay for itself by the 34th visit. You'd have to eat a pasta bowl, 34 times before it started paying for itself, the $500 you invested. I don't know. So it may be worth it if you like pasta and it goes on forever. It's Lifetime Pasta Pass from Olive Garden. I guess, over several years, you could probably do that. So, all right. Oh, thanks, Jimmy, for the music. Thank you. All right, buddy, you can shut it down now. Go ahead. Phew. Thank you. Golly.
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1: 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He actually dressed up as a bacon one time. He did. And he loves bacon. We're talking about Lewis Stokes. He's done it. So we're probably going to see some bacon stuff from him today. That's all right. So National Bacon Lovers Day. Maybe he'll bring some bacon in. I don't know. National Bacon Lovers Day. What's the craziest thing you or someone you know has placed bacon on? We'd love to hear from you. 877-937-7883. 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

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You live it, we play it. Nate Smith, whiskey on you, a little bit right there. 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Get in on this when you get a chance. You got, well, through this week and then next week, and then a week from this Sunday. You got time, plenty of time. But let us know the music you want to hear here at 93.7kcountry. And once you're finished with that survey, it takes you less than 5 minutes. You're then qualified for the $100 from Publix. Get yourself some groceries. That's what it's all about right there. On National Bacon Lovers Day 2026, what's the craziest thing you or someone you know has placed bacon on?

0: Luke Combs back in the saddle again right there. How about it? Loving that song. Speaking of saddle, that was our word a little bit ago for text to win. Well, it's over with now. Waiting to hear back from our winner. Because all we do is, all we see when we do text to win, when you text back in, all we see is your telephone number because, you know, privacy concerns, we get that. All we see is your number, your phone number. So then we hit you back with some information, say, hey, what's your name and the phone number and all that kind of stuff. Well, we know your phone number, but your name and some information so we can get you the tickets. So still waiting to hear back from the one number we called, or they called us and was chosen by our computer for a family four-pack of tickets to the Ocala Shrine Rodeo. Now, we're going to do it again tomorrow around 7:30, right, same time. So get ready for that text to win on a Friday kind of day tomorrow. Getting closer and closer to that ever-loved weekend on National Bacon Lovers Day 2026. Now, our bacon aficionado himself lives right here at the radio station. Well, most of the time, none of us really go home that quick. And that's Lewis Stokes. He loves his bacon. He dressed up as a bacon one time. He's got this bacon outfit. So I don't know if he's going to wear that in today or not, but he loves his bacon. So, but I tell you one thing. I love bacon too. Oh, I love it. I don't know if you like it wiggly or if you like it super crisp or just, you know, just right. I don't like wiggly. That's raw. I don't know, but I like it done. But oh man, give me some bacon. I know it's not the best thing for you, but boy, it tastes good, doesn't it? Yeah, it does. So what's the craziest thing you or someone you know has placed bacon on? We'd love to hear from you. 877-937-7883. You can call or you can text. We have excuse me. We have Alyssa from Reddit. Go ahead, girl.
1: So I make bacon flavored cupcakes. And
0: wow.
1: Cakes.
0: Okay.
1: Like with like a dark chocolate or a caramel.
0: Oh yeah.
1: You'll die for it.
0: Oh yeah.
1: If you ate bacon, this would be the cake of your dream.
0: Oh yeah.
1: When instead of using like vegetable oil or like any oils, I use bacon grease that's been filtered.
0: Whoa.
1: It's just straight liquid gold.
0: It's liquid gold. How about, wow, the bacon grease? All right. Okay, I'll try it once. No doubt about that. But that sounds actually pretty good, man. Yeah, we'd like to get that going right now. Hey, Lewis, if you're listening, buddy, go get that recipe. Make that happen. That sounds pretty good. From 93.7 K Country on National Bacon Lovers Day 2026. 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

0: 93.7 K-Country, Zach Topp, South of Sanity, his latest. 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That's how that's done. Boy, it's just one of those kind of bacon kind of days. National Bacon Lovers Day 2026. And we were wondering, what's the craziest thing you or someone you know has placed bacon on? Well, I guess, you know, I love bacon. I put it on anything. I don't care. It's tasty. Beth from Ocala now. How about you?
1: Bacon on donuts.
0: Oh.
1: There is a bakery that sometimes they do it, and I have tried it, and it was actually pretty good, the salty and the sweet.
0: Oh.
1: But I love bacon.
0: Oh, me too. I love bacon. Oh, yeah. Put it on donuts? Okay. I'll take it. You know, maybe a chocolate-covered donut. Put the bacon on top of the chocolate. Ah, now, all right. I got to go to Dunkin' now. See if they, hey, put some bacon on it. That'd be tasty. 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

Yeah. Once in a while, you just kind of go, did this really happen? You see, what you're not supposed to do, you're not supposed to attack or push or shove or even touch an officer of the law. You're not supposed to do that. It's a felony. You can't do that kind of stuff. Well, there was this couple that did this in the Villages, Lake Sumter Landing area. This deputy, Sumter County Sheriff's deputy, was on foot patrol, and he spotted this woman flying through with her Corvette, flying through a flashing red light while heading east on Old Camp Road. And the deputy was in full uniform, and he told the woman to actually park the sports car, park the vet, let's go, park it behind my marked cruiser. And she did, and then it just got crazy from there. So he gave her a citation, and after she looked at the ticket, it agitated her a little bit, and she poked the deputy in the chest and attempted to climb back into her vet. Well, the deputy said, no, you hold on now, placed her under arrest for the physical contact, and she put up a fight, too. Well, she actually then pulled away, ignored all these commands from the deputy, and yelled, "I'm not going with you. I'm not going with you." Well, the deputy got her into restraints, put her in the back of the car. That's when her friend, this gentleman, came rolling along and said, "Hey, you know," he saw what happened, and he started wrestling with the deputy a little bit. I'm like, what are you doing? So then he arrested him. So it's like, yeah, you can't do that kind of stuff, because what happened is that, well, they were both, you know, arrested and felony battery on a law enforcement officer. They got those charges against them. It's like, that's not good. Well, they each posted $10,000 bond, got out of jail, but whoa, man, you're not supposed to do that.

first ones in a hurricane. What are we doing? And Rodney Atkins is there too. They both said, hey, we're coming in. Don't worry about it. A couple of the other acts said, no, we're coming in. We're too scared. We're too scared. We ain't going to do that now. So Randy Houser said, yeah, we're going to do it to it. You know, like I imagine, you know, with it being, you know, Bacon Lover's Day, you know, imagining Randy Houser singing a Bacon song, you know, and just kind of, yeah, kind of almost like Randy Houser with that gravelly voice and all that, you know, and he starts singing a song like this. He starts going like this. I'm going to.

imagining, you know, that Randy Houser, you know. Can you do that? I think so. 93.7 K Country, go back a few. Yeah, we like playing these too. And today's best country, You Live It, We Play It. It's Garth. It's Shameless. Will he come back to the swamp and do another show? He's out touring.

Oh, never gets old, does it? Oh, man, Garth Brooks and Shameless. Yeah, he's doing this tour again, and we're thinking maybe he'll come back to our neck of the woods, do the swamp again. I'm thinking that would be fun stuff right there. Coming up next, we got Crystal's Corner. She's on vacation, but I'll fill in for her. Yeah, well, this artist says they caught the music bug when they learned about songwriting. We'll share it with you next, right after Riley Green, his latest, and Think As You Drunk. Gay Country. Who the hell do you-

0: Oh, buddy, 93.7 K Country, Riley Green, sampling a little bit of Toby Keith there, too, at the end. Loving that. Hey, we're going to have heat index near 110 today. We'll get up to about 95, but boy, combine that humidity. It's like, start going, oh, man, this is a little toasty. Partly sunny, too. Just plain downright hot. So kind of plan on that. Whew, boy, yeah. Yeah, for all the current weather conditions, log on to 352today.com. Your community connection, and here we go.
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0: Well, Crystal took the day off today, and tomorrow she'll be back on Monday. She's got some vacation days she's burning off. Yeah, she's having a good old time, hopefully sleeping. Okay? Yeah. Well, this artist says they caught the music bug when they learned about songwriting. We'll share that with you in just a few. But first, Alicia Silverstone's Clueless reboot may bring back many of the film's original stars, including Paul Rudd, Stacey Dash, Wallace Shawn, Jeremy Sisto, and Breckin Meyer. The show is going to pick up 30 years after the movie and follow Cher Horowitz's life. Okay, we'll see if that works or not. Luke Combs loves watches, and Luke explains why his grandfather was an inspiration for wearing watches.
2: My grandfather got one when he quit. He quit the mill. He worked there for 25 years, and when he left, they gave him a Rolex. He was always really, really proud of what that watch signified, and it kind of was this physical item that could sum up this achievement that he had had. So now I buy a watch. My sons were born. I bought watches, and at the end of a big tour, I'll buy a watch, and they kind of signify, not each and every one, but a lot of them have a significance to them.
0: Oh, his granddaddy did that. How about that? So if you ever see Luke Combs with, you know, several watches or different watches, you go, you are a collector. John Morgan says that he really caught the bug for music when he learned about songwriters. Yeah, he didn't really know the songwriting world existed.

0: actually. And John thought, well, like a lot of people still think that every artist writes their own songs. Well, they don't. So when he started learning about songwriters in Nashville, the whole scene really intrigued him. He said it was very cool to know that there were guys behind the scenes just pumping out magic on a weekly basis. And that's when he really caught the bug. How about it? Local celebrity birthday today, Billy Moody from Gainesville, turning the big 3-2, 32. Happy birthday, Billy! For all the news from Nashville and more, go to 93.7kcountry.com.
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1: there you go. Dylan Marlowe and Dylan Scott. Dylan Scott, we're hearing a lot from anymore. But, hey, Dylan Marlowe, what happened, buddy? He's a Statesboro, Georgia boy. How about that? From 93.7 K Country at 10 in a row. Here's Parmalee.

93.7 K Country. Ella Langley recently got a tattoo to honor her late grandmother. How about that? Here's her latest song, and Love and Life Again from K Country.

93.7 Kane Country. Tim McGraw there. Something like that. Barbecue stain in my white t-shirt. Kane Brown says he was a bad friend for missing Chris Young's Famous Friends bar opening. Oh, dude, come on now.

0: Oh, well, Mr. Wallen, 93.7 K Country, as known as Morgan. 10 in a row, today's best country. 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It's our music survey. All you have to do is, it's free. It doesn't cost you anything. Spend about 5 minutes taking our music survey. Tell us the songs you want to hear here at K-Country. The ones you don't want to hear, well, we don't play. The ones you want to hear, we'll play. That's simple as that. And once you're finished with it, you're then qualified for a $100 in groceries from Publix. Hey, anybody can use that. I know I can. How about y'all? Doesn't take you long to do it, too. K-Country's forecast from the WCJB-TV 21st Alert Weather Center. Well, going to have that heat index way up there today, about 110. Partly sunny, hot today. Afternoon rain, highs in the mid-90s. Mostly cloudy tonight. Lows around mid-70s. And then mostly sunny tomorrow and high in the low 90s. For all the current weather conditions, log on to 352today.com, your community connection.
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Oh, yeah, you got the cruise. How about that? And we were talking about John Morgan earlier with Crystal's Corner. Yeah, he caught the bug for music when he learned about songwriters and said, man, I thought these songwriters, these artists just sang all their songs and wrote them all. No, that's not it. Here is John from K Country. We were young.

0: Hey, you want to win yourself some rodeo tickets? Ocala Shrine Rodeo going to be at the Southeastern Livestock Pavilion on September 4th. How about that? Yeah. Well, we have more opportunities for you to win coming up with Lewis Stokes with the K-Country Cafe at 12 noon. Yeah, you do. Then with Big Red this afternoon at 3:30. How about it? But on the way next, another 10 in a row. Today's best country, you live it, we play it. 93.7 K-Country with Lewis Stokes.
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He'll be in Tampa September 10th. Luke Bryan, Country, and She Knows It, 93.7K Country. Good morning, my friend. Lewis Stokes with you on two wonderful days today, National Radio Day and National Bacon Lovers Day. Could you say Lewis Stokes more than that? It goes like this. It's Thomas Rhett. He's on K Country.

0: 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Keep it locked on 93.7 K Country. 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

I can remember way back when he did a concert for us at Silver Springs back in the day. Toby Keith on 93.7 K Country. I'm Lewis Stokes. We're doing 10 in a row, 12 noon, K Country Cafe, lunchtime requests, birthday shout-outs, caller 10 winning tickets to the Ocala Shrine Rodeo. Yeah, love me some bull riding. Coming up, we'll talk about bacon and radio. About 8 minutes away, here's Chase Matthew holding it down, his latest K Country.

0: Friday, September 18th, they'll be at the Benchmark International Arena in Tampa. Yep, where the Lightning play hockey. Zach Brown Band, same boat on K-Country. Hi there, I'm Lewis Stokes. It's Thursday, another 10 in a row coming up. 12 noon, we do the K-Country Cafe, lunchtime requests, birthday shout-outs, and we got Ocala Shrine Rodeo tickets for caller 10. We got our music survey going on, 937kcountry.com/lab. Mike Scott Plumbing makes that happen. Take the survey, qualify to win a $100 Publix gift certificate. Well, two very significant days today. I love it. It's National Bacon Lovers Day. Bacon goes all the way back to 1500 BC. The Chinese were curing bacon and doing that way back when. And love me some bacon, especially a BLT. And today is National Radio Day. First radio stations appeared back in the 1920s, but radio was invented in the 1800s, and I was there then. I've been in radio for 46 years now. Yep, it's a celebration. 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K-Country's forecast from the WCJB TV21st Alert Weather Center. It's hot, mid-90s for the high, heat index as high as 112, mid-70s for the low tonight, more heat tomorrow for Friday, but a little bit milder, high in the low 90s, heat index as high as 108. Oh yeah, much needed relief. Not for all the current weather conditions, log on to 352today.com, your community connection.
1: 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This time around featuring Jacob Hackworth. What took you so

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Thompson Square, 93.7 K Country. Going to kiss me or not? I'm Lewis Stokes. I was kissing my wife last night. She made a wonderful dinner. She just whipped up out of nowhere a delicious ham steak with green beans and rice and butter on top of the green beans and rice. Oh, it was so good. If you know, you know. George Burge, Luke Bryan, Ride, Ride, Ride, K Country.

93.7 K Country. I'm Lewis Stokes. Thank you so much for choosing us to listen to. Boy, do you have a lot of choices, right? But you got us on. We appreciate that. 10 in a row is coming up next, so get ready for that. We'll talk about the Ocala CEP Business After Hours networking of

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I'm Lewis Stokes, 10 in a row. K Country Cafe at 12 noon. Lunchtime requests, birthday shout-outs. And we got Ocala Shrine Rodeo tickets for caller 10. Coming up in about 8 minutes, I'll tell you where the Ocala CEP Business After Hours is tonight. Lainey Wilson, this is the number one country song in the UK. Yeah, Great Britain. Phone, Kay's Wallet, and You, Mike, with John Meyer, K Country. That sounded more Australian than British.

That's Max McNown, Better Me For You, Brown Eyes on 93.7 K Country. Well, hello, I'm Lewis Stokes. We got another 10 in a row just minutes away. 12 noon, we open up the K Country Cafe, lunchtime request, and shouting out the birthdays and caller 10 winning tickets to the Ocala Shrine Rodeo. 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Tom James is there as the master of ceremonies. 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K-Country's forecast from the WCJB TV20 First Alert Weather Center heat advisory till 8 o'clock.

0: tonight, high in the mid-90s. 112 degrees is what it's going to feel like with the heat index. Mid-70s for the low tonight. Tomorrow, a little bit milder, high in the low 90s. Heat index as high as 108. For all the current weather conditions, log on to 352today.com, your community connection.
1: 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Our 43rd K-Country Acoustic Concert is on the way. This time around, featuring Jacob Hackworth. What took you

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0: 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I'm Lewis Stokes. 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Here's the disclaimer from Jeffrey.
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0: That's right. And this guy's going to be there on the 29th. John Pardee, boots off, 93.7 K Country.

0: 93.7 K Country. I'm Lewis Stokes. I'm so excited. I can't hide it. I got 10 in a row next and the K Country Cafe, 12 noon lunchtime requests. Who does that anymore but us? Birthday shout outs. Who does that anymore? And we got Ocala Shrine Rodeo tickets for caller 10 to win on the cafe. You want to get that request in now? 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
1: 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Caller 10 is going to win a pair of Friday tickets to the 44th annual Ocala Shrine Rodeo at the Southeastern Livestock Pavilion in Ocala for Friday, September 4th. Bull riding, barrel racing, and more. And if you'd like to win, be caller 10. That'll be coming up shortly. Got a text from Brenda Mason. Wanted to hear this one from Kane Brown with his wife, Caitlin. Thank God. 93.7 K-Country.

93.7 K Country. There'll be a Rock the Country in Ocala Friday the 28th. Yeah, Brooks and Dunn, Neon Moon. They are still out touring, believe it or not. It's the K Country Cafe. I'm Lewis Stokes. Got birthday shout-outs coming up in just a few minutes. Now, I got a report from a listener. They were getting gas in Daytona Beach at a gas station. And there was this work truck for Zippy Shell in Daytona Beach, Moving and Storage Made Simple, and they were blaring K-Country loud and proud in Daytona Beach. We appreciate that. Thanks for listening, Zippy Shell. Here's Zach John King getting to drinking K-Country.

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Gonna love you on 93.7 K Country. It's a K Country Cafe. Happy Cafe birthdays today to Amy Blodgett, Diane Anderson, John Gentry in Gainesville, Marty Young, Cara Shea, Christina Mullins, Bob Jewett, Kaylee Hodson, Naomi Drissy, Misty Adams, Velda Simmons, Bruce Lawton at Cox Automotive, also Nicole Rappaport, Elizabeth Smith, and Braden Ardley turns 9 today. Happy birthday, everybody. Here's Chris Young, his first number one country song, Getting You Home, the Black Dress Song. It's on K Country.

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From his album, I'm the Problem, Morgan Wallen, I Got Better on 93.7 K Country, 1227. It's the K Country Cafe. I'm Lewis Stokes. Another 10 in a row on the way. Still got those rodeo tickets to give away to caller 10, so hang on for that. And some more lunchtime requests. 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

0: 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K-Country's forecast from the WCJB TV20 First Alert Weather Center. Heat advisory till 8 o'clock tonight. Partly sunny and hot. A 60% chance of afternoon showers and thunderstorms. High in the mid-90s. Heat index feeling like 112 degrees. Tonight, mostly cloudy. Showers, thunderstorms likely. 60% rain chance. Low in the mid-70s. Tomorrow, Friday, increasing clouds. A 50% chance of showers and thunderstorms. High in the low 90s. Heat index as high as 108. Right now, it's 86 degrees, feeling like 95. And for all the current weather conditions, log on to 352today.com, your community connection.
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1: Thank you, Russell Dickerson, 93.7 K Country and the K Country Cafe. Looking for caller 10 right now at 877-937-7883. Got a pair of Friday tickets to the 44th Annual Ocala Shrine Rodeo, September 4th. If you want to go, be caller 10. Here's the number one country song in America this week. Ella Langley, Morgan Wallen, 93.7 K Country.

0: 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Let's go to the phones. 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
0: In Gainesville, you're caller 10.
1: Oh, thank you.
0: You're welcome. Got a pair of tickets to the 44th Annual Ocala Shrine Rodeo for Friday night, September 4th. You'll be there. All right, Big Red, we'll have another pair of Ocala Shrine Rodeo tickets at 3:30 this afternoon, the Mr. Bob Morning Show at 8 in the morning, and I'll have another pair tomorrow on the cafe at 12 noon. 93.7 K Country, time to get shine on Florida Georgia Line. 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

0: They're getting back together. We hear they're going to go on tour next year. Florida Georgia Line gets Shine On, the Cafe on K-Country. I'm Lewis Stokes. Hey, we got 10 in a row. That's coming up next. 4 Florida beaches cracked the U.S. top 10 list. We'll tell you what those Florida beaches are coming up. Today's Best Country. You live it. 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

0: 93.7 K Country. He'll be at our 43rd K Country Acoustic Concert Monday, September 14th. Kenny Whitmire, I Gave Her the Moon on 93.7 K Country. Tickets on sale now. I'm Lewis Stokes, 10 in a row. How about some Post Malone featuring who?
1: Morgan Wallen.
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0: 93.7 K Country, Jason Aldean and Carrie Underwood. If I didn't love you, I'm Lewis Stokes. Welcome to August 20th. It is National Radio Day, what you're listening to right now. Hazy IPA Day. We also got Accessible Air Travel Day, Chocolate Pecan Pie Day. That sounds good. And National Bacon Lovers Day.
1: Ain't nothing wrong with some bacon.
0: Amen, brother. Luke Combs, new one right now. Rethink some things. K Country.

0: 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Well, I would love to go to the beach with my wife and Charlie, and four Florida beaches ranked among the top 10 in the U.S. in TripAdvisor's 2026 Traveler's Choice Awards, led by Clearwater Beach at number two, behind only California's La Jolla Cove. Siesta Beach, St. Andrews State Park, and Honeymoon Island State Park also made the list at number 6, 8, and 10, respectively. Now, Clearwater Beach also ranked 17th worldwide, the only Florida beach to make the global list. Love me some Clearwater Beach. All right, K-Country's forecast from the WCJB TV20 First Alert Weather Center heat advisory. Till 8 o'clock tonight, high in the mid-90s. Heat index as high as 112 degrees. Tonight's low in the mid-70s. Tomorrow a bit milder, high in the low 90s. Heat index as high as 108. For all the current weather conditions, log on to 352today.com, your community connection.
1: 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Our 43rd K-Country Acoustic Concert is on the way. This time around featuring Jacob Hackworth. What took you so-

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0: September 25th. He'll be at the Amp in Tampa. 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I'm Lewis Stokes. Well, Publix welcome fall early by bringing back 16 limited edition ice cream flavors, including deep dish apple pie, eggnog, and peppermint stick, despite Florida's 90-plus degree heat.
1: Oh, sweet.
0: 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And Raleigh Green, think as you're drunk, his latest on K Country.

0: 93.7 K Country. Hi there, my friend. I'm Lewis Stokes. Hey, we got 10 in a row coming up next. U.S. growth to 2040 is driven by two states. 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

0: Megan Maroney's doing medicine on 93.7 K Country. Good afternoon. I'm Lewis Stokes. 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
0: Thank you, brother. Here's Sam Hunt, K Country.
2: I knew I'd see her around. 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She'd show up and I'd be walking out. 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And I'd act like I didn't see her. 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We just needed some time. 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I knew she'd find a way to get over me, but I never thought she would.

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But now it's like these county lines are closing in on me. 'Cause I see them everywhere together. 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

0: He's doing arena tours once again. Yeah, Garth Brooks there on 93.7 K Country. I'm Lewis Stokes, 10 in a row. And SpongeBob fans will like this. The first U.S. museum dedicated solely to jellyfish is open in Pompano Beach, where the glowing predators pulse through saltwater tanks in a darkened space illuminated by wall projections. Hey, we got Morgan Wallen's latest right now.
1: You're awesome, Lewis.
0: Yeah, been by now. K Country.

0: That's what we do when there's an accident on I-75. We cross over to 441 and take a back road, right? Rodney Atkins on 93.7 K Country. Hello, I'm Lewis Stokes, and we got another 10 in a row on the way. Big Red, the radio legend on National Radio Day, will be coming in at 3 o'clock. That's right. 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A new population projection shows the U.S. will add 21.5 million people by 2040, but more than half that growth will land in just two states. Want to guess? Texas and Florida. Together, they're expected to gain 11.2 million residents. Now, on the flip side, 14 states are projected to lose population. Illinois leads the decline at nearly 650,000, followed by New York at 457,000. California, which grew every decade of the last century, is also expected to shrink. I wonder why. K-Country's forecast from the WCJB TV 21st Alert Weather Center. Got a heat advisory till 8 o'clock tonight. Mid-90s for the high. Heat index as high as 112 degrees. Low in the mid-70s tonight. Tomorrow, Friday, high in the low 90s. Heat index as high as 108. For all the current weather conditions, log on to 352today.com, your community connection.
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6: 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I've recovered billions of dollars for accident victims.
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0: 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I'm Lewis Stone.
1: Lewis, what do you say?
0: I say Big Red's coming in at 3. And Steak and Shake, they're launching a bun-free protein steak burger on September 1st, consisting of two grass-fed

patties and a lettuce wrap with a total of 31 grams of a protein, if you're into that protein thing. November 22nd, Bailey Zimmerman will be at the St. Pete Country Music Fest, Chevy Silverado, K-Country.

0: 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Well, that's it for me, Lewis Stokes, on this Thursday. Big Red's up next.
1: It's me.
0: It's him with 10 in a row coming up at 3:30. He's got tickets to the Ocala Shrine Rodeo. Yes, and then at 5 o'clock, the 5 o'clock whistle. Now, from 5 p.m. to 7 p.m., I'll be at the Ocala CEP Business After Hours at Encompass Health in Ocala from 5 to 7. 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

0: to check. 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There's only two words you need to remember.
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3: 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I was in a wreck, and Dan got me a check for $750,000.
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This is a severe thunderstorm warning. The National Weather Service in Jacksonville has issued a severe thunderstorm warning for East Central Marion County until 3:45 p.m. At 3:12 p.m., a severe thunderstorm was located over Juniper Springs, moving north at 10 miles per hour. Hazard, 60 miles per hour wind gusts. Source, radar indicated. Impact, expect damage to roofs, siding, and trees. Locations impacted include Salt Springs and Juniper Springs. For your protection, move to an interior room on the lowest floor of a building. Large hail, damaging wind, and continuous cloud-to-ground lightning are occurring with this storm. Move indoors immediately. Lightning is one of nature's leading killers. Remember, if you can hear thunder, you are close enough to be struck by lightning. Torrential rainfall is occurring with this storm, and may lead to flash flooding. Do not drive your vehicle through flooded roadways. Repeating, a severe thunderstorm warning has been issued until 3:45 p.m. for the following county, Marion.

0: Cole Swindell here at 93.7 K Country. At one time, he sold merchandise for Luke Bryan, worked for him for about 3 years while he was getting his songwriting career to take off. Hey, it's Big Red. We've got another 10 in a row. It's going to be coming your way here in just a few minutes from K Country. 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We've got What's in Big Red's Head coming up here in just a few minutes on 93.7K Country. So glad to have you on board with us today. And K Country's forecast from a WCJB TV 21st Alert Weather Center. Well, first of all, we have some strong thunderstorm activity in central and southwestern Marion County until 3:45. Seeing some gusty winds and some heavy rain popping in, so we'll keep you up to date about that. And tonight, we're going to cool down a little bit. We'll be in the low to mid-70s and the low to mid-90s tomorrow. Temperatures are starting to come down a little bit, but we may still have a heat advisory tomorrow. For current conditions, log on to 352today.com, your community connection.
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Today, we've got a pair of tickets for you for the Ocala Shrine Rodeo. And these are tickets for the Friday performance on September 4th at the Southeastern Livestock Pavilion, where you're going to see bull riding, calf roping, and all your favorite rodeo events at the 44th Annual Ocala Shrine Rodeo. A great rodeo for a fantastic cause. All right, here we go with our question for you today. And as usual with What's in Big Red's Head, we need you to call us on your telephone. 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We'll take the first correct answer to this question. This country music star from Bastrom, Louisiana, started a trash company during COVID and has built it up into a pretty big business. We need you to tell us his name. 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

0: It's what's in Big Red's head, the 93.7 K Country. This country star from Bastrop, Louisiana, started a trash collection company because there wasn't one in his hometown. And, it's grown into a thriving business today. What is that singer's name?
1: Is it Dylan Scott?
0: Yes, it is. Congratulations.
1: Awesome. Thank you.
0: Yeah, he and a friend of his started a trash collection company during COVID. And they started that with one truck, which was used in a dump trailer. Now they're serving 11,000 residents and over 500 businesses.
1: Oh, wow.
0: What's your name?
1: Debbie.
0: All right. Well, Debbie, you got a pair of tickets for the Ocala Shrine Radio on Friday, September 4th.
1: Awesome. Great. Thank you so much.
0: All right. Well, thank you for listening. And speaking to Dylan Scott, let's take a listen to his song, What He'll Never Have, here on 93.7 K Country.

0: Dylan Scott here at 93.7 K Country. It's Big Red, and we've got more on the way for you for Big Another 10 in a row. It's going to be coming your way here in just a few minutes. Today's best country, you live it, we play it. And you know, I'm always talking about NCFLDeals.com and how much I love that site because the bargains were able to get you a great discounts. 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

That's Jacob Hackworth. 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And how about Carrie Underwood? Yeah, she's going to tear up his truck. That'll stop him from cheating. Maybe.

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This is a severe thunderstorm warning. The National Weather Service in Jacksonville has issued a severe thunderstorm warning for East Central Alachua County until 4:45 p.m. At 4:06 p.m., a severe thunderstorm was located over Newlands Lake or near Gainesville, moving north at 5 miles per hour. Hazard, 60 miles per hour wind gusts. Source, radar indicated. Impact, expect...

found some secured objects. Locations impacted include Winter Haven, Keene City, Bar Toll, Lake Wales, Auburndale, Russell's Corner, January File, Village, Lake Alfred, Dundee, Davenport, Eagle Lake, Lake Hamilton, Inwood, Whistler, Highland City, Cypress Gardens, Winter Haven Airport, Bar Toll Municipal Airport, Wanada, and Waverly. If outdoors, consider seeking shelter inside a building. Torrential rainfall is also occurring with these storms and may lead to localized flooding. Do not drive your vehicle through flooded roadways.

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This is a severe thunderstorm warning. The National Weather Service in Jacksonville has issued a severe thunderstorm warning for southeastern Alachua County, northwestern Marion County, west central Putnam County in northeastern Florida until 5 p.m. At 4:13 p.m., severe thunderstorms were located along a line extending from 8 miles east of Williston to near Orange Springs, moving northeast at 10 miles per hour. Hazard, 60 miles per hour wind gusts and penny-sized hail. Source, radar indicated. Impact, expect damage to roofs, siding, and trees. Locations impacted include Interlochen, Citra, Hawthorne, Rochelle, Cross Creek, Orange Springs, Hollister, Micanopy, Reddick, and McIntosh. For your protection, move to an interior room on the lowest floor of a building. Large hail, damaging wind, and continuous cloud-to-ground lightning are occurring with these storms. Move indoors immediately. Lightning is one of nature's leading killers. Remember, if you can hear thunder, you are close enough to be struck by lightning. Torrential rainfall is occurring with these storms and may lead to flash flooding. Do not drive your vehicle through flooded roadways. Repeating, a severe thunderstorm warning has been issued until 5 p.m. for the following counties in Florida, Alachua, Marion, and

Scotty McCreary here at 93.7 K Country. I saw a cute story about Scotty the other day. He was being interviewed, and his family goes out on tour with him. He's got a son that's about 3 years old and loves to sing. So he says every night that his son is with him and he's about to do a concert, his little boy comes up to him and says, "Daddy, I want to come out and sing tonight." He has no stage fear whatsoever. And that's got to be just the cutest thing in the world. Hey, we've got another 10 in a row. It's going to be coming your way here in just a few minutes at 93.7 K Country. And I just wanted to remind you that you've still got time to take our short music survey and get yourself qualified to maybe go. I mean, where am I at here? I'm losing my mind today. We'll get you qualified to win a $100 Publix gift card just for taking our survey and telling us what you think about the music we play. 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And you have it till the end of the day on Sunday, August 30th. The next day, on the 31st, there'll be a drawing with the Mr. Bob Morning Show. We sure love to call out your name as our winner. It's today's best country. You live it, we play it here at 93.7 K Country. And K Country's forecast from WCJB, TV 21st Alert Weather Center. We've seen some showers around parts of Marion County and K Country. Now, tonight it's going to be low to mid-70s. And I've noticed that temperatures are starting to come down a little bit. Tomorrow will be in the low to mid-90s. And for current conditions, log on to 352today.com, your community connection.

0: and need a check? Yeah. There's only two words you need to Google. Dan Newlin.
1: I am attorney Dan Newlin. I've recovered billions of dollars for accident victims.
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0: You know, I remember meeting him when he was playing the clubs in this area back years ago. Jason Aldean at 93.7 K Country. Yeah, back then he had a mullet haircut, and most people did, I think. Most of the country music singers had him at that time. He had a cowboy hat on, and he'd wear those pressed straight shirts like George Strait, and had a band called Young Guns. He used to play at Stillwater's, and I think the Round Bar in Gainesville. Those places no longer here, but Jason's career is still going strong. Hey, we've got another 10 in a row. It's getting ready to kick off here for you in just a few minutes from 93.7 K Country. 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
2: Jacksonville has issued a severe thunderstorm warning for central Alachua County until 5:30 p.m. At 4:50 p.m., a severe thunderstorm was located near University of Florida or near Gainesville, moving north at 10 miles per hour. Hazard, 60 miles per hour wind gusts and penny-sized hail. Source, radar indicated. Impact, expect damage to roofs, siding, and trees. Locations impacted include Gainesville, Alachua, and University of Florida. For your protection, move to an interior room on the lowest floor of a building. Torrential rainfall is occurring with this storm and may lead to flash flooding. Do not drive your vehicle through flooded roadways. Repeating, a severe thunderstorm warning has been issued until 5:30 p.m. for the following county, Alachua, Florida.
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This is a severe thunderstorm warning. The National Weather Service in Jacksonville has issued a severe thunderstorm warning for Central Bradford County, North Central Alachua County, Central Union County until 5:45 p.m. At 4:55 p.m., a severe thunderstorm was located over Lake Butler, moving southeast at 10 miles per hour. Hazard, 60 miles per hour wind gusts and penny-size hail. Source, radar indicated. Impact, expect damage to roofs, siding, and trees. Locations impacted include Lake Butler, Groves, Beasley, New River, Sampson, La Crosse, Brooker, and Dukes. For your protection, move to an interior room on the lowest floor of a building. Large hail, damaging wind, and continuous cloud-to-ground lightning are occurring with this storm. Move indoors immediately. Lightning is one of nature's leading killers. Remember, if you can hear thunder, you are close enough to be struck by lightning. Torrential rainfall is occurring with this storm and may lead to flash flooding. Do not drive your vehicle through flooded roadways. Repeating, a severe thunderstorm warning has been issued until 5:45 p.m. for the following counties in Florida, Alachua, Bradford, and Union.

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It's Big Red and Russell Dickerson, who at one time was a guitar tech for a Christian artist. Here's his song, Worth Your Wild, on K Country.

remember where you were? Maybe driving your first truck? Maybe your first dance? Or maybe just singing along with the radio? The songs you grew up on. 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

0: as you do it waking up with someone like me. I swear, girl, you could have anyone you choose. I should stop asking questions before you get up and leave.
1: Thomas Rhett, Beautiful As You is the name of the song here at 93.7 K Country. It's Big Red. We're getting close to the weekend. We'll be kicking that off for you tomorrow afternoon. Something you may want to do late afternoon into early evening is check out the Friday Food Fest. And this is an annual event. Actually, it's kind of a recurring event around Lake Lillian in Bellevue, which is a beautiful little park. I go there sometimes, take friends, take pictures of them and stuff. Just a nice place to go. And you'll have the opportunity to check out the family-friendly activities. There'll be children getting their faces painted, live music, over 30 vendors, and food there. A bunch of food trucks will be there to help out with your dining that night. So check it all out tomorrow, 5 until 9 to Lake Lillian. We've got another 10 in a row. It's going to be coming your way here in just a few minutes for 93.7 K Country. 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We've got that short survey that takes most people about 5 minutes to tell us what you think of the tunes we're playing, and you could win a $100 Publix gift certificate. 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K-Country's forecast from a WCJB TV 21st Alert Weather Center. Well, we've had some showers around parts of K-Country today. We're looking for lows to mid-70s tonight and a little bit cooler tomorrow. We'll have highs in the low to mid-90s instead of up here in the mid to upper 90s. For current conditions, log on to 352today.com, your community connection.
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0: Cody Johnson at 93.7 K Country. Yeah, we got to talk to him in Jacksonville a few weeks ago. And last year when we saw him, he had bought a ranch next to his and was getting ready to spread out his cattle operation. This guy has got so many irons in the fire, it's just unbelievable. His country music career, his ranch, and yeah, lots of other stuff happening in his world, too. He's into team roping big time, and boy, it's just a wonderful thing to be Cody Johnson these days. He's worked hard for that. We've got another 10 in a row, and it's going to be coming your way here in just a few minutes. Today's best country, you live it, we play it, here at 93.7 K Country. Rachel's going to be in tonight in just a little bit with After Hours at 7. At Rock the Country, you know it's almost here. Brooks and Dunn, Blake Shelton, Shenandoah, lots of stars coming. 2 days of concerts at the Florida Horse Park on the 28th and the 29th. And you could win your way in. It's so easy. 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And this is going to be the big event of the season. You don't want to miss out on it. Don't miss out on that thrilling weekend, all the great music, and a whole lot of fun. And all you have to do is just get the app. Again, it's at the App Store on your phone. Just search K-Country. A couple clicks, and you'll have it installed. And yeah, just get that banner and get ready to win.
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6: 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Dan Newlin. 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

0: always had the excruciating foot pains. I would have to sit down just watching people go by you. 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

keep watching and hoping they come out with some new music. Haven't had anything for a while. Lady A at 93.7 K Country. It's 10 in a row, and this newcomer, Hudson Westbrook, has got a really nice song with this one. Take a listen to Painted You Pretty.

0: Dierks Bentley here at 93.7 K Country. Big Red hanging out with you. And I've noticed the temperatures are going to be going down a little bit over the next couple of days. Not much, but it's a start. Man, we got to break this heat dome. We've got another 10 in a row. It's going to be coming your way in just a few minutes with Rachel and After Hours. 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You're going to hear some pieces of songs. 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It's today's best country. You live it, we play it. Right here, 93.7 K-Country. And K-Country's forecast from the WCJB TV 20 First Alert Weather Center. Low to mid-70s tonight, and for tomorrow we'll be in the low to mid-90s, which is a few degrees cooler. Fingers crossed. 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
1: 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What took you?

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This is a severe thunderstorm warning. The National Weather Service in Tallahassee has issued a severe thunderstorm warning for Lafayette County in Big Bend, Florida, northeastern Dixie County in Big Bend, Florida, until 7:30 p.m. At 6:36 p.m., a severe thunderstorm was located 12 miles southwest of O'Brien, or 13 miles northwest of Bell, moving north at 10 miles per hour. Hazard, 60 miles per hour wind gusts. Source, radar indicated. Impact, expect damage to roofs, siding, and trees. Locations impacted include Mayo, Cross City, Tenille, Cook's Hammock, Shamrock, Clara, Cross City Airport, Chancy, Old Town, Buckville, Alton, Fletcher Springs, Mayo Junction, Townsend, Hines, Grady, Hatch Bend, Eugene, Fletcher, and San Pedro Junction. 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Repeating, a severe thunderstorm warning has been issued until 7:30 p.m. for the following counties in Florida, Dixie, and Lafayette.

Dylan Scott's song for his wife, who was his high school sweetheart. Don't you just love a story like that? 93.7 K Country. Zach John King is his name. The song is Get to Drinkin'.

0: Well, thank you. 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I'm Big Red, and coming up next, we've got Rachel on the way with After Hours, and I know she's got some great stuff planned out for you tonight, and lots of music, too. She's going to kick off another 10 in a row, and that's going to be coming up here in just a couple minutes for you. Today's best country, you live it, we play it, here at 93.7 K Country.
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He spent a week out on the West Coast performing, and now he's back at home in Tennessee. Going to take a break with his family before he heads back out on the road in September. 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

This is a severe thunderstorm warning. The National Weather Service in Tallahassee has issued a severe thunderstorm warning for Lafayette County in Big Bend, Florida, northeastern Dixie County in Big Bend, Florida, northeastern Taylor County in Big Bend, Florida, eastern Madison County in Big Bend, Florida, until 8:45 p.m. At 7:21 p.m., severe thunderstorms were located along a line extending from near Dowling Park, 9 miles northeast of Cross City, moving northwest at 15 miles per hour. Hazard, 60 miles per hour wind gusts. Source, radar indicated. Impact, expect damage to roofs, siding, and trees. Locations impacted include Mayo, Madison, Lee, Tannehill, Cooksheimer, Clara, Chancy, Smith, Hopewell, Buckville, Carver, Alton, Mayo Junction, Townsend, Hines, Salem, Henson, Athena, San Pedro Junction, and A. For your protection, move to an interior room on the lowest floor of a building. To report severe weather, contact your nearest law enforcement agency. They will send your report to the National Weather Service office in Tallahassee. Repeating, a severe thunderstorm warning has been issued until 8:45 p.m. for the following counties in Florida, Dixie, and Lafayette.

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